0: It's Tom Novi with I Rock for your Wineback Wednesday on Fresh 92.7, the beat of Adelaide. It has just ticked over to 9.36. And Callum, I mean, with the World Cup on, it really is flooding a lot of the news sites at the moment with things that have been happening, score updates, you know, records being broken.
1: It's a great World Cup, actually, so far.
0: It's been awesome. Great. Yeah. And one of the official tournament promoters and sponsors of the FIFA World Cup is DoorDash. And DoorDash have been taking to X, formerly known as Twitter, to sort of give shout-outs. So New Zealand have this player called Tim Payne, and they've been just pumping up Tim Payne on X, right? Being like, okay, everybody relax. Tim Payne has a plan.
1: Yeah, Tim Payne's the go-to guy in New Zealand at the moment.
0: What a first half of Tim Payne's New Zealand.
1: Sure.
0: Egypt has the pyramids. New Zealand has Tim Payne. The first touch from Tim Payne should be studied at schools, for real. And it just goes on and on and on. The thing is, whoever's in charge of the DoorDash X account has been tagging the wrong person.
1: Okay.
0: And it's not Tim Payne at all. It's T-Payne.
1: Classic mix up. The old Tim Payne, T-Payne.
0: Yeah. So T-Payne's getting tagged in all these posts about the World Cup, and he's now responding to DoorDash, but they haven't seen it because they just keep flooding all these posts. So he's like, I literally don't play soccer. Then five posts later, he's like, are you all okay? At DoorDash, stop tagging me in these soccer posts.
1: Imagine getting in a feud with DoorDash. It's just not on your bucket list, is it?
0: No. Usually rappers have feuds with other rappers. T-Pain, feud with DoorDash.
1: Yeah, the beef is real.
0: And maybe New Zealand. Yeah. It's Calvin Harris, Giant.

0: Jax Jones featuring Ella Henderson. This is Real for your Wineback Wednesday. It's 9:48 here on Fresh 92.7. You're with Tom and Callum.
1: Tom, this one's hard to swallow, and I feel like it's probably the closest thing we've got to Gold Member from Austin Powers.
0: Okay.
1: It's one of those, it's popped up online, getting a lot of traction. It's one of those Strange Addiction episodes.
0: Okay, right.
1: Yeah, yeah,
0: right.
1: Someone from that show. And the one in particular is about Janet, who eats her toenail clippings.
0: Oh.
1: Got a bit of audio here. She sticks it in gummy bears.
0: Oh.
2: So what I do is I'll grab one of my gummies out and maybe take about 2 or 3 toenails, poke them in here.
1: Yeah, yeah. Then she devours the gummy bears with the toenails in it. It's hectic, isn't it? It's so wild.
0: Just have the gummy bear.
1: Exactly right. If you're trying to overpower the taste of the nail,
0: you shouldn't be eating them.
1: Then why? Like, hey, if you love eating the toenails, then like it makes sense if you're doing it without the gummy bears. But surely, if you're doing the gummy bears, you must know they taste disgusting, right?
0: So is she like?
1: I suppose it's like a comfort thing, but
0: is she gnawing like on her feet to like bite the toenails off, or is she clipping them?
1: No, I've got a video in front of me right now, and it's her sitting on a chair with her leg up,
0: looking like the girl from The Ring.
1: Yeah, she's full contorting her body, foot up in the mouth. And then just gnawing at her bloody toenails. And then I think she pulls some off to put in the gummy bears or whatever. But it's a hectic sight.
0: Oh, so she has a couple just as is.
1: Yeah. And then some straight off the foot, I guess.
0: What else is she? Imagine going home for dinner. Like, what have you got
1: for
0: dinner
1: tonight? What are you cooking tonight?
0: Toenail quiche.
1: Ew, okay.
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16: How many beats per minute? How many drops? How dope are the drops? Were any acoustic instruments used? If so, it is not a banger. Once accidentally downloaded a Lumineers song, I had to throw away my whole computer just to be safe.

How many beats per minute? How many drops? How dope are the drops? Were any acoustic instruments used? If so, it is not a banger. Once accidentally downloaded a Lumineer song, I had to throw away my whole computer just to be safe.

0: Blonde featuring Melissa Steele. I loved you to wrap up the Brekkie Show for your Wineback Wednesday. You've been hanging out with your mates Tom and Callum. Wineback Wednesday continues into your 92 minutes non-stop before Steph jumps in for your workday, then Simo for your drive home, who's going to be taking the show on the road tomorrow afternoon.
1: Yeah, how good is that? He's going to be at Sip and Save Lonsdale. So tearing it up there, showing everyone what we've got in store.
0: 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I saw some Cooper's Ugly jumpers up for grabs. Cooper's mixed four packs as well, plus some vouchers and plenty of other awesome goodies. So if you are around the area, get on down, say g'day to Simo and the team, Sip and Save Lonsdale from 4 o'clock yesterday for loads of prizes and discounts.
1: Yeah, I'm really liking the collection I have of the Cooper's Ugly sweaters.
0: Yeah, they're great.
1: 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So far
0: I've got a lot of green.
1: Yeah. Green and blue I believe I have for the session hours. So yeah, there's some really good colours there.
0: 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See you later, Adelaide.
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0: Steph hanging out with you for your work day on Fresh 92.7, the Beat of Adelaide. It is your Wine Bag Wednesday. We're playing your favourite tracks from way back. And right now, we are wrapping up your 92 minutes of non-stop music with some DJ SKT. It is Take Me Away. I have never been more in the mood for a Wine Bag Wednesday. Let me tell you that much for free. God, I do love some nostalgia. So what I'm going to do on the other side of this is some Calvin Harris. Straight out of 2012 with this one up next. You're here with Steph of the Workday on Fresh 92.7.
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1: Today we are going for a mostly sunny top of 16. Tomorrow up to 17 and mostly sunny as well for your Thursday. There is going to be an overnight low of 7, and right now in the city it's 15 degrees.
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1: Oh, Wine Back Wednesday, it is the gift that keeps on giving. All of your favourite tracks from back in the day, all of your favourite memories as well. We are going to chuck in some Dash Berlin. Before that, some Camel Fat lined up. This one of those songs that you can't believe is a Wineback track. 2018, this one came out. I can't believe it has been that long since it was released. We're going to kick into it, though, with some Hermitude. It's Hyper Paradise. You're here with Steph for the Workday on Fresh 92.7.

0: 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Steph taking you through your workday on Fresh 92.7, the beat of Adelaide. 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

0: Steph hanging out with you for your Wine Back Wednesday on Fresh 92.7, The Beat of Adelaide. A fun fact about that song, I actually have that as the first song in one of the playlists that I made on my Spotify, my EDM playlist, even though it came out in 2018 and I technically signed up in 2015. And it is a conflict of interest to talk about streaming while I'm playing you music on the radio. But every time I hear it, it reminds me, because when I start my playlist, that track always comes on. So anyway, that's a bit of an insight to my listening. And here's something I've got for you coming up. Some Wine Back Fisher on the way. Also, Lou tickets coming up later on in my show. So make sure you keep it locked on Fresh. 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
1: Today, heading for a lovely sunny top of 16, heading to a top of 17 tomorrow. There is going to be that overnight low of 7, going to get quite brisk right now in the city. It's already 16 degrees.
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1: 1 o'clock on your Wine Back Wednesday. You're probably looking for a pick-me-up, as you would probably know something that always helps for me. Come to drum and bass. So I have Wilkinson Too Close coming up a bit later on in the hour, and then some very, very iconic saxophones on the way as well. How good is that? Guru Josh Project on the way, kicking into it though with some Sigala and Paloma Faith. It's Lullaby right here on Fresh 92.7.

0: It's Gareth Emery for your Wineback Wednesday on Fresh 92.7, the Beat of Adelaide. You're hanging out with Steph for the workday, and Gareth Emery in the news. He is making, sorry, news. I do really cop a lot for my ends. But anyway, Gareth Emery in the news because he has opened his own record label and it's targeted against artificial intelligence. So he has called it emotional intelligence. And basically he says he wants to draw a line in the sand because too many people are using AI to create music, which kind of creates its stuff based off things humans have already made. So this entire label is dedicated to artists that are making music without artificial intelligence. And I'm seeing a lot of artists actually come out recently and say completely against it. And you know what? So fair. And I kind of agree. On the way in the next 10, it's Alex Adair with Make Me Feel Better right here on Fresh 92.7.
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1: 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It's right here on Wineback Wednesday.

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1: Today we've already hit our top of 16. Tomorrow it's going up to 17 and looking much the same for the rest of the week. An overnight low of 7, which is pretty persistent until your weekend. And right now in the city, it's already 16 degrees.
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1: 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Tomorrow, Simo is broadcasting the drive show live from the Lonsdale Hotel. Definitely come on down. I hear it's going to be quite the busy location, and we are going to have a bunch of Sip and Save vouchers to give out to get you prepped and primed for your weekend. $25 vouchers, $50 vouchers, and $100 vouchers. And of course, our street team will be down there to say hello as well. We have some Cooper's Ugly Sweaters to give out. It's going to be a fun afternoon. On the way, Scooter. I always get requests for Scooter on a Wine Back Wednesday. He's coming on later on in the hour. And Lou tickets up next. Getting into it with Sabrina Johnston. You're here with Steph for the workday on Fresh.

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1: Today we have already surpassed our top of 16. Tomorrow it is up to 17 and mostly sunny for your Thursday. Still dreading that overnight low of 7. It's going to be a cold morning tomorrow. Right now in the city it is still 16 degrees.
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1: It is 3 o'clock on your Wine Back Wednesday, which means you've only got me for one more hour, and then Simo is going to be stepping in and driving you home. It has been a brisk day. It's going to be cold for the rest of the week, and that means there is only one thing left to do, and that is to drop some heaters. Dimension on the way with Automatic. I've also got the presets lined up. I'm here with all the But we are going to cruise into my final hour with this track from Gnarled and Kane. It's cruising right here on Fresh 92.7.

0: 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Contact Cameron today for tips on navigating the market. You're here with Steph for the workday, getting very excited about a brand new restaurant that is opening up in the port come this spring. It's called Juno, and it's up where the Dolphin Sanctuary kind of is on the river. And their whole selling point is that you can sip your coffee in the morning and watch the dolphins go past. Beautiful. Chef's kiss. What more could you want for a Saturday or Sunday brunch? But the thing that's really got me going is that it's going to have a drive-through for the boats. That's cool, right? So if you are so inclined to get on the boat, you don't have to go to the mainland to buy yourself a little bacon and eggs brekkie. All you got to do is drive through Juno and you could get yourself some food. How cool is that? Honestly, spring could not come soon enough, even though I don't have a boat license, but maybe, just maybe, someone could whisk me away and take me through the boat drive-through. On the way is MK. Look right through, right here on Fresh 92.7.
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0: Steph here with you for your Wine Back Wednesday on Fresh 92.7, the beat of Adelaide. It's Dom Dollar with you, and I hope you have enjoyed yourself the music, because I am heading on out of here and Simo is taking over. He is going to drive you home. Do not forget that tomorrow he's broadcasting the drive show live from the Lonsdale Hotel down on Sheriff's Road. It's kicking off tomorrow from 4. We'll have the street team there, the spin wheel, the sip and save vouchers, the Cooper's ugly sweaters, and of course the vibes. I'm going to leave you with this one. I'll catch you back here at the same time tomorrow. You've been here with Steph for the workday on Fresh 92.7.
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1: Hey, welcome. Yeah, cracking open the time capsules. 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And I cannot wait to be out amongst it with you tomorrow as well. We're taking this gig live, out amongst it, taking it to the street, doing the Where's Wally. You'll find us at the Lonsdale Hotel, 4 till 6, the usual times. But the street team, the Fresh crew is going to be there, the prize wheel, a bunch of awesome goodies, including vouchers, Coopers, mixed packs, which, having been a bartender, the mixed packs, if you ever wanted them, absolute headache. Like breaking the sixes to like make you something special. But they've actually done it, Coopers, to celebrate. It's a bit of a Christmas in July theme because they've got their ugly jumpers as well that you can get a hold of.

0: 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Hey, we're not even at 5 o'clock knockoff yet. You're still at work, nose to the grindstone, which is awkward to bring up the world's first trillionaire. Yeah, big shout out. You won the game. You own the Matrix. Elon Musk, Friday, record-breaking stock market, yada, yada, yada. Net worth over $1 trillion. Now, a trillion? I'm someone that did not fancy maths class at high school. So, I mean, I'm all over the shop when it comes to the ones, twos, and putting them together. Three, right? Got that. But this guy, I mean, if you're an Elon Musk fan, it's a bit jabroni for me. Like, it's just an unfathomable amount of cash. You're still working. Have a listen to, you know, some easy breakdown on the maths. This is from Gary's Economics. Cannot recommend it enough.
1: I think probably the one that's maybe easiest to understand is that a trillionaire making passive income at a rate of 5% will make $137 million every day, $5.7 million every hour. That's about $100,000 a minute, $1,600 a second. Not from his work, just from the assets that he owns without even getting out of bed.
0: $1,600 a second is now what that man is pocketing. It's like, what can you do? Well, give Gary's Economics a follow. I'd recommend that to upskill what you know about the billionaire class. But I did one thing, which was I saw a video of Jeff Bezos, and he was kind of doing a bit of a transformer thing. He had these little gloves on, and they were connected to like gauntlet gloves that were like 6 feet high, as big as a man, and he was just laughing and clapping them together in a factory. And then I just kind of paused the video and unsubscribed from Amazon. And I was like, absolutely not. Fresh 92.7.
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0: 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Swedish House Mafia up in a couple of minutes as we head towards 6.30. Some news, also the weather forecast. We'll take a look at that in detail soon. But the Swedish House Mafia, they've launched a new merch collection as well, inspired by the World Cup, because Sweden made it back for the first time since 2018. Started real well, got that 5-1 win over Tunisia, but got smashed by the Netherlands earlier this week. But the gear is not bad, and the music's pretty good too. So stick around for it. Fresh 92.7, the beat of Adelaide. 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
6: Hey, it's Keaton. Here are your headlines. Premier Peter Malinauskas has this afternoon confirmed South Australia's first case of H5 bird flu detected in a southern giant petrel found on Knights Beach at Port Elliot. Two drivers caught on camera in a road rage incident at Modbury Heights last week have been identified, with police suspending both drivers' licences for 12 months and summoning them to appear in court. And motorsport action is set to return to the Holden factory site in Elizabeth next month when Drift City go-karting opens for business. Turning to sport, and Portugal romped to a 5-0 victory over Uzbekistan in the FIFA World Cup today as Cristiano Ronaldo scored two goals in the opening half.
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6: Dropping to a low of just 6 degrees tonight. Tomorrow we're heading for a mostly sunny top of 17. And right now in the city it's 15 degrees. That's your latest fresh news. More traffic in 15. 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
1: Well, I'm with the Kit Kats recently too.
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1: Yeah, it got heisted, did it?
2: Oh, did it? I did see that, yeah. Someone did a big Kit Kat heist. Yeah, it's all happening. I'm losing
0: it. I cannot wait for those boys. I love it when they're working something out live as we all kind of go about our business during the morning. It's like, what did you see on Instagram last night? Fresh 92.7, the beat of Adelaide. Give us a follow as well. We'll put this on. All for winding it back on your Wednesday.
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4: In Royston Park, there's heavy delays on Paynham Road heading northeast from Winchester Street to OG Road. In Fulham Gardens, it's slow going on Tapleys Hill Road southbound from Grange Road to Valletta Road. And in Warradale, traffic's building on Diagonal Road for southbound traffic between Balmoral Avenue and Morfitt Road. Watch out for speed cameras targeting Grand Junction Road in Hope Valley and Sir James Hardy Way in Woodcroft. More news and traffic in 15. 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

0: 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Nasty Girl. Because we just get to crack open the time capsule and get Anaya Day on. This is soon. Did she have like that other one, Horny 49 or something? It's all classy. Fresh for the Beat of Adelaide. It's Simo righty with you. Hey, at 5. Nice to meet you. We will clock off with some news, your sport, your weather, all that upcoming. Mystery, don't you wanna play my game? And I'll catch up with you after that.
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3: 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Is that the first bit?
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1: In Mile End, it's slow going on Henley Beach Road, westbound from Oakington Street to Holbrooks Road. In Dudley Park, there's delays on Regency Road heading east from South Road to Churchill Road. And in Kensington, traffic's building on Port Rush Road for northbound traffic between Kensington Road and the Parade. Watch out for speed cameras targeting Main South Road in Morphett Vale and Northeast Road in St Agnes.
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1: Hey, it's Keaton. Here's your latest. Premier Peter Malinauskas has this afternoon confirmed South Australia's first case of H5 bird flu detected in a southern giant petrel found on Knights Beach at Port Elliot. Malinauskas said it was important to note that this detection is in a migratory bird that is not native to mainland Australia, and confirmed that the Emergency Management Cabinet Committee met earlier this week to review plans for the arrival of the virus. Two drivers caught on camera in a road rage incident at Modbury Heights last week have been identified, with police suspending both drivers' licences for 12 months and summoning them to appear in court. A passenger who was seen hanging out of the vehicle has also been summoned to appear in court, with charges including having a protruding limb and throwing a missile. And motorsport action is set to return to the Holden factory site in Elizabeth next month when Drift City Go-Karting opens for business. The go-kart track will open alongside Flip Out, a trampoline entertainment park that formerly had a location at the Manupara Shopping Centre. The company operate 29 sites nationally and have plans to open two more go-kart tracks and trampoline parks in SA. Turning to sport, and Portugal romped to a 5-0 victory over Uzbekistan in the FIFA World Cup today as Cristiano Ronaldo scored two goals in the opening half. Today's other matches saw England and Ghana play out a nil-all draw. Croatia defeated Panama 1-0 and Colombia scored a 1-0 victory over the Democratic Republic of Congo.
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1: Expecting a chilly night tonight as we get down to a low of 6 degrees. Tomorrow, mostly sunny as we head for 17, and right now in the city it's 14 degrees. That's the latest fresh news. More traffic in 15. 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
2: Hey, welcome to the show, the Savi, the beat of Adelaide, Fresh 92.7. 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We advocate it, I mean, here at the show, we talk about it all the time. You know, being attentive behind the wheel, following the white lines, getting you to your front door. Because it really, like the roads out there, we have, you know, your conditions, your reports here at Fresh on the drive. But nothing kind of brings it home harder than when, you know, a kind of an iconic, high-profile person experiences a car accident. And we've seen that with the horror truck crash out at Victor Harbour involving Tony Modra this week. Modra's wife, Erica, has given an update on her husband's recovery, extending the family's heartfelt thanks for the overwhelming support that they've received, like online, in person, the works. We feel the same here at the show. But I had to be honest, I was like, what? I needed to do some digging. It is Wineback Wednesday after all. What made Tony Modra iconic to the city of Adelaide? Well, it turns out, this.
3: Modra! Oh,
4: that is the mark of the year. I'll say now, no one will beat that. I'll give him the key to the city, Robbo. What a mark, what a goal, what a match.
2: And that is just his playing career. So that's 1993, apparently a standing ovation of over 45,000 people at West Lakes, the old footy park there. And you'd have to, I mean, like all of the community involvement he's had as well. So, I mean, we at the show wishing Tony Modra a swift recovery and all the best to his family as well. And to you, if this kind of advocates and you know, gives you some endeavour to drive home safe and aware as much as you can, do it. Deep Dish, time for your Wineback Wednesday to ramp it up. Flash Dance is on. Beat of Adelaide.

0: 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Hey, the Saucy Boys back tomorrow, Tom and Callum from 7 for your Fresh Brekkie. They've been talking a lot of World Cup, a lot of airport security, how it all comes together out there in the States.
1: If you're visiting for a very large sporting event here and you happen to discover ranch while you're here,
2: yep,
1: please pack it in your checked bag on the way home. Thank you. It's due to ranch being counted as a liquid. They aren't able to bring these giant bottles in their carry-on, which they've been doing. Could you imagine how embarrassed you'd be if you're the one holding up everyone in line? It's like, come on, mate, what have you got in the bag? One, two, three bottles of ranch.
0: So they are back tomorrow. We're going to play this as well. It's Bad, David Guetta. But do not travel with me, boys, because I'm notorious for just... I like to sneak things into people's carry-on luggage before they go through security. Completely harmless, right? It's all harmless stuff. I don't want them getting frisked. But they are back tomorrow. Your traffic is now. Fresh 92.7. 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
4: In Gillis Plains, traffic's building on Saddolts Road, heading east between Sir Ross Smith Boulevard and Northeast Road. In Dry Creek, it's getting busy on Grand Junction Road for eastbound traffic from Cavern Road to Port Wakefield Road. And in Netherby, there's delays on Fullerton Road, heading south from Netherby Avenue to Carrick Hill Drive. Watch out for speed cameras targeting Commercial Road in Seaford and Wright Road in Walkley Heights. More news and traffic in 15. 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
5: In Clapham, it's getting busy on Springbank Road for westbound traffic between Belair Road and Windermere Avenue. In Seacombe Heights, it's slow going on Seacombe Road, heading west from Callum Grove to Morfitt Road. And in Glenelg South, traffic's heavy on Diagonal Road, northbound from Melton Street to Brighton Road. Watch out for speed cameras targeting Hillier Road in Ranella and Perseverance Road in Vista.
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5: Hey, it's Keaton. Here are your headlines. Premier Peter Malinauskas has this afternoon confirmed South Australia's first case of H5 bird flu detected in a southern giant petrel found on Knights Beach at Port Elliot. TEG Live have today revealed plans for Adelaide Oval to host Franco Zeffirelli's opera Aida have collapsed, citing transport and logistics costs increasing by up to 70%. And the Hilltop Hoods have been announced as Saturday night's headline act for this year's BP Adelaide Grand Final Supercars event. Turning to sport, and Australia have continued their winning ways at the Women's ICC T20 World Cup overnight, defeating Pakistan by 113 runs.
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5: Dropping to a low of just 6 degrees tonight. Tomorrow, we're heading for a mostly sunny top of 17 degrees. Right now in the city, the temperature's dropping fast. We're down to 12. That's the latest fresh news. More traffic in 15. 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

0: 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Hey, all the nominees for this year's Logie Awards, they have been announced. Seven popular celebs, they're going for the gold Logie, the top of the top, the best of the best. It's kind of, it's like Top Gun. You got Ali Langdon, Julia Morris, Lisa Miller, Po Ling Yao, Robert Irwin, Sam Pang and Todd Woodbridge. Just kind of strange to see Sam Pang in there because usually he hosts the thing, and he was quizzed about this, what it would be like to attend.
1: Well, I was expecting a much quieter night, and I was really, I had genuine plans of drinking heavily from the start to the finish. So I may still do that.
0: I assume he's talking about lemonade, loves a fresh squeeze. 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Do all of that responsibly. 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
3: In Sefton Park, traffic's building on Regency Road, heading east between Prospect Road and Main North Road. In Woodville South, it's getting busy on Port Road for northbound traffic from Howards Road to Woodville Road. And in Millswood, it's slow going on Goodwood Road, heading south from Mitchell Street to Cross Road. Watch out for speed cameras targeting Blacks Road in Gillis Plains and Foster's Road in Oakden. More news in 15. 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

0: Motorcycle, that wraps up the gig for us. 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We run this night, taking it to 6 o'clock. Hey, at 6 as well. News, the weather forecast, we'll take a look at that. I can advise, it's going to be cold. Shock horror. So yeah, stick around for your forecast. I will be back tomorrow live from Sip and Sail at the Lonsdale Hotel from 4. We'll catch up then. 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
1: 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It's Wineback Wednesday on Fresh 92.7.

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1: Hey, it's Keaton. Here's your latest. Premier Peter Malinauskas has this afternoon confirmed South Australia's first case of H5 bird flu detected in a southern giant petrel found on Knights Beach at Port Elliot. Malinauskas said it was important to note that this detection is in a migratory bird that is not native to mainland Australia, and confirmed that the Emergency Management Cabinet Committee met earlier this week to review plans for the arrival of the virus. TEG Live have today revealed that plans for Adelaide Oval to host Franco Zeffirelli's opera Aida have collapsed, citing transport and logistics costs increasing by up to 70%. The show had already been postponed from February of this year to next February before conflict in the Middle East saw costs skyrocket. The company saying even two sold-out nights at the Oval would have made a multi-million dollar loss. Ticket holders will be issued full refunds. And the Hilltop Hoods have been announced as Saturday night's headline act for this year's BP Adelaide Grand Final Supercars event. The night will be an Aussie music showcase with Ballpark Music, Cyril and Teenage Jones also set to perform before Guns N' Roses light it up on the Sunday. Turning to sport, and Australia have continued their winning ways at the Women's ICC T20 World Cup overnight, defeating Pakistan by 113 runs. Elise Perry starred, scoring 71 from 48 deliveries, her first half century in a T20 World Cup, before taking 2-for-9 in an over, with Pakistan all out for 86 in under 14 overs.
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1: Getting down to a low of 6 degrees tonight. Tomorrow we're heading for a mostly sunny top of 17. And right now in the city, it's just 10 degrees. That's the latest fresh news. 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

0: Welcome to the program. This is Evolution. I'm DT. Now, joining me inside the studio, we have the Mentasm legend himself, Lates. How are you, buddy?
1: Legend. How you doing, mate?
0: You're kind of rushing, you're good? Me, man.
1: Yeah, no, that's all right. Hey, this is what we do. This is Mentasm behavior, organized confusion. Yeah. But good, yeah, good to be here. Thanks for coming. Thanks for having me back again. It's great.
0: Now, this week we've got a bit of a UK special. We have a friend of yours from the UK, Jake, who runs Rave Vinyl Reminiscence.
1: Reminiscence.
0: Yeah. We'll try and get that
1: big
0: one
1: word
0: out for you.
1: Try and spell that one.
0: This guy's got like a... he's got a channel where he reviews a whole lot of different kinds of music and different artists from all around the world. Now, you've done a bit of an interview with him and got some brand new rave tracks lined up for us tonight.
1: Yeah, without sort of going too much into detail, I'll let the interview do the talking. But yeah, Jake, good mate of mine. He does have a channel online that really digs deep into rave records, rave tunes and labels, just the culture, everything about it. But you know, I guess without giving it away, I've recorded an interview because keep in mind it's probably what 9 a.m. 10 a.m. over there at the moment.
0: Yeah,
1: and he's at
0: work,
1: so I can't interview him live on air. But with an early morning here and a late night over there, I've recorded it. So you know, in a minute we'll get into it, and you can listen to the recording, and then we'll get into a mix that he has recorded, a vinyl mix of early 90s rave records, so all on vinyl, and there's some absolute belters in this mix. So this is not just the usual Human Resource, Dominators, Maydays, West Bams, you know, all brilliant tracks in their own right. This is some tunes that he's really dug deep into finding, and ones that he's particularly connected to over the years, but he'll talk about that in the interview, so... Yeah.
0: Let's get into it. So stick around with us all the way through to 9. We're going to bring back the rave culture. This is the sound of evolution.

0: Hello and welcome to Evolution with DT. Tonight's show is part two of the Men's Hasm Takeover with myself, Lates, and special guest and mate of mine, Jake, from Rave Vinyl Reminiscence in the UK. Jake, thanks so much for coming on the show.
1: How you doing? Thanks for having us on, mate. I appreciate it.
0: No worries, mate. So, Jake, you and I met a couple of years ago when I'd also started a channel, Mixing Rave Records, and that was based on the back of co-hosting a radio show called Men's Hasm many years ago. And we played techno and rave and hardcore. That was with Ben. But as you naturally do, you search online to see if anyone else is doing something similar. And I came across one channel that was called Rave Vinyl Reminiscence. And I noticed it began in almost the same week as my channel too. So through our channels, our friendship began, which has now evolved beyond music. You know, it's a friendship that's all round. And I'm very grateful for it, mate.
1: Yeah, that was. I mean, it was lovely timing for us, mate. By the way, I've still got the cap hanging up in my room here to prove your channel existed. So
2: yeah, I've got a couple in.
1: Going back, which feels like a long time ago now, I just had that urge. I was sitting there one evening. I remember thinking like, God, I've got all these records. I love them. Like, there must be someone on the internet who, like me, just wants to pull out their records and talk about the ones that they love the most. There's got to be loads of people doing that. So I'm searching on YouTube and amazingly, I mean, maybe just my algorithm sucks, but I couldn't find anyone. But I had this itch that just wouldn't go away. You know, I was just thinking, why don't I just do it, really? And one day I said, I'm just going to do it. I don't care who watches it, I'm just doing it to myself. And I bought myself a cheap camcorder, bit of equipment, and just started sitting on my sofa and recording and pulling out a couple of the labels that I love the most and just talking about what I loved about the tunes. And it just grew from there. But I think, like you said, it turned into something unbelievably more than I thought it was ever going to, really. I met amazing people like you, have great friendships, and loads of people who've shared their stories with me and connected with a beautiful community I didn't even know existed, really. So just it's one of those things, isn't it? Do what you love and great things come from it.
0: Absolutely. And I think with any vinyl collector or a collector of anything, really, you know, but especially vinyl collecting, as DJs would know, if there's ever an opportunity to share and talk about records or talk about their collection or share and talk about ideas and thoughts, you know, anything to do with music and, you know, in particularly rave records, you know, have you got this? Have you heard this? Have you seen this label? You know, just like you and I do, and I used to do with Ben on Men's Hasm, you know, we'd be talking about tunes all day, you know, you and I, if we could, of course. And I think those friendships, you know, friendships like ours and like Ben and a few others, they're sometimes few and far between, you know. Like, most of my close mates are not DJs, they're not from the scene. So, you know, and not being active in the scene like I was many years ago, the deep conversations about records with DJs and, you know, people, you know, like-minded people, it's not as common. So it is so special to connect with someone like yourself and have that avenue to chat about it all again.
1: Yeah, that's something that's really struck me over the last few years, mate, because I stepped away from dance music, hardcore and stuff for decades, actually. And then when I came back in, pretty quickly was involved in the channel and stuff and was really like sideswiped with the community and like finding my people again so quickly, you know, like-minded people just flooding in because of that. So it was a bit of a magnet for it. So it's been amazing.
0: It makes me think of the advert that you sent me, you know, a while back, that John Lewis ad they put out with the dad unwrapping the present. And, you know, he's having that reminiscence, pardon the pun. He's thinking about that record and when he was younger at raves and parties and how it all shaped his life, you know, that music. And I think all your listeners and followers can connect to that. We all have that experience, you know, the power and the stronghold that music and memories has on us all. And now through your channel, people can share and remember these types of amazing experiences together. And the community of ravers and music lovers that you've gathered, you know, we're talking over 10,000 people now that are on board with Rave Vinyl Reminiscence. And, you know, 10,000 people, mate, what a party that'd be. So, also, you know what? Even after all these years, there is still no one else doing anything like your channel. You know, you've still got your own pocket in the scene, and kudos to you, you know, for allowing everyone to belong.
1: Do you know what? If you be saying that, if you just to look through the comments as well, I mean, how many tens of thousands of comments over the last few years? And literally on one hand, I can count the times that I've had to kind of go, oh, we'll get rid of that comment. That's a bit grumpy. You know, literally, it's just nothing but love, respect, kindness, people supporting each other. It's really kind of reflective of the community that I remember back then and what it felt like, what it was like to be a part of that era.
0: Yeah, beautiful. Now, you've prepared a vinyl mix for us here, and I believe it's a mix that's truly special to you. So I'll let you explain how so.
1: Yeah, this one means a lot to me. It meant a lot putting it together, bringing the tunes together for it. But it's... I did a video on my channel going back over a year ago now, all about an incredible nightclub over here in the UK. I mean, some of your listeners in Australia may have heard of Stern's. It was just the most magical rave venue. It was, people would come from all over the UK and travel to Stern's. It was in Sussex, in Worthing in Sussex. It was known as the House on the Hill. And it was this exquisite, well, still is, you can go there, it's not a rave venue anymore, but this exquisite mansion house of three floors. And you couldn't choose a venue for a rave that was more magical. It's like a labyrinth inside, and each floor had a different kind of genre. So you had Appiarco at the top, and then you had some house and garage on the middle floor, and then this big ornate staircase that would go down to the underground. It was like the staircase in Titanic. Anyone seen that film? It was incredible. And you'd walk down the staircase, and the music would just hit you, and the heat and the lasers, and that was the hardcore underground. So a very, very special place to anyone who was blessed enough to go there. So I did a video about it, and it was really popular. I was able, amazingly, to get permission to actually go into that underground in the old building again from the owners and take some footage and stuff. And I put together some tunes. I put together a mix for that video of all the tunes that I remember that, you know, just really resonate with me and remind me of Stern. So it's a very, very special mix for me. And from that video, like we were talking about already, how things grow much more than you ever expected. I just did that because I was like, I have to talk about how much I loved Stern's. And from that video, it led to it, the people who now organize the Stern's reunion events and actually own all the branding for Stern's contacting me and offering me a DJ set. So a month or two ago, beginning of May, there I was standing in front of the decks with the big Stern sign behind me, goosebumps.
2: Amazing.
1: it was an incredible moment for me. It really was, yeah.
0: Yeah. But I mean, isn't that crazy? I mean, like, it's not crazy, but it kind of makes sense in a lot of ways, right? I mean, you've put yourself out there and met life halfway, and then in return, you've been blessed for things to fall in your favour. You know, you've earned a guest now at Stern's, you know, the very place that you treasured all those years ago. So, you know, it just goes to show that great things can happen when you put yourself out there, and, you know, you did that. So well done to you.
1: Cheers, mate.
0: We will get into the mix now. Now, what's the first track?
1: Base Construction, Dance With Power.
0: Right, well, we'll get into that now. You're currently listening to Evolution with DT and the Mentasm Takeover with myself, Lates. And joining us for the next hour or so is special guest all the way from the UK, Jake from Rave Vinyl Reminiscence and his Stern's Tribute Vinyl Mix on Fresh 92.7.

0: with the sound of Evolution. I'm DT, joined inside the studio for our UK takeover and Mentasm takeover as well. DJ Lates, how you going, buddy?
1: Hey, I'm here, but it's the mix you're listening to now is Jake from Rave Vinyl Reminiscence Online, huge rave channel. This is his vinyl mix, and it's his tribute to the great nightclub in the UK, Stearns. I'm standing on my tippy toes here. Should just move the mic down.
0: Bring the mic down.
1: Yeah. So yes, Rave Vinyl Reminiscence, his vinyl mix.
0: We're going to keep this mix going. Stick with us. We're going to have a short pause and then we're going to come back to it.
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0: Not just DT, we've got DJ Lates inside the studio as well. What are we listening to?
1: Mentasm Takeover again. We're listening to Jake from Rave Vinyl Reminiscence and his vinyl tribute to the nightclub Stearns in the UK. We can do a backtrack of this maybe at the end, maybe towards the end. I don't want to talk too much over it. What an absolute ripping track this one is.
0: Do you know what it's called?
1: Let's go. I've got it in my phone.
0: We'll let you know.
1: I'm not great with names off the, on the spot.

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1: I've got a saying that the best time to plant a tree was when? When do you think?
2: Right now.
3: 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Is it yesterday?
1: It was 50 years ago. Wrong. But the second best time is today. So yeah. You were right. You were both right.
2: Okay. 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
1: Yeah, I'll give you that. So a lot of people just hold off, and they think, oh, I should have done it. The market spiked. They missed the boat. 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
4: Back with the sound of Evolution. I'm DT. We've got DJ Lates from Mentasm, and we're doing something special tonight, aren't we, Lates?
5: Very special. It's another Mentasm takeover, but the special guest is in fact Jake from Rave Vinyl Reminiscence in the UK. 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
4: I know, we're incredibly lucky. 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I remember hearing this at a few dusty
5: Johnny
4: warehouses.
5: L. Yeah, great record. I will do a backtrack towards the end of the mix, and yeah.
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0: This is Sound Evolution. I'm DT. DJ Lates is over there from Mentasm, and your mate in the UK, Jake, has been supplying the beats.
1: Yeah, mate. Yeah, since seven o'clock tonight, it's been Jake mixing vinyl records, and it's Jake from Rave Vinyl Reminiscence. So, if you
0: do a bit of a search for him, because there's a really good channel that he showcases rave music every week, so make sure you check that out.
1: Absolutely, yeah. If you're not familiar with Rave Vinyl Reminiscence and you like rave records, you like rave labels, you like rave culture, and all things rave music, check out his channel, and there'll be something there for you. But it's all underground stuff, you know, which is needs to get more airtime.
0: It definitely does. Lates, we've had a whole lot of messages through. People want to know the tracks that you play. Can you do a bit of a back listing for us?
1: All right, now some of these I've got, some of these I don't have, but I do have the list from Jake. So this tune now, Underground Confusion. Before that was one of the greatest rave tracks of all time. I know it's one of Jake's favourites, which was Music for the People by Yoke. That's the original mix. Then it was Sudden Impact by Bad Influence, Eat Life. Back to Basics, Johnny L. Hurt You So, that huge anthem. New Decade, Get the Message, with that old school piano stabs, those proper stabs, like the Outlander Vab stabs, I call them. Vamp. Talking about Outlander, that was the one before that, was TZ4. Terrorize, Just a Feeling, Spectral, Touch Somebody. DJ DD Hass, now that's the tune that I didn't know. I know that's probably a white label, that's High Tech Music.
0: And for those out there who don't know what a white label is, that's a record that's pressed with only a white label. We don't actually know what's on it. Sometimes us in the record store would do a little drawing on there or make up what we thought it was, but often we didn't know.
1: Working in the record store many years ago, that was we would create our own little images, and that's another story for another day, yeah. And then we had Structural Damage, Really Living, Automatic Brain, The Hypnotist, House Is Mine, and starting that mix was Bass Construction, Dance With Power.
0: We've got a few more minutes on this one, so and then you're going to jump on and do a special rave mix for us.
1: I am. I've brought some absolute smashing tracks that people that used to listen to Mentasm years ago would identify with. But for those that tuned into the Radical show maybe 2 months ago, I've got brand new records from an artist, for new hardcore artists called Radical, which is from Poland. Stick around, because some of these tunes you've never heard before. They've not been released just yet. Some of the greatest tracks I think have ever been made in the history of rave music. Now, come on, how many times?
0: Yeah, I've never said that before. He's getting really big props, so you saying that, mate, I'm really looking forward to it.
1: I wouldn't throw that out there if it wasn't warranted. So, stay tuned. The rest of this show is going to be mostly Radical's tunes, so big stuff to come.

0: You're currently listening to Evolution with DT. This is the Mentasm Takeover with myself, Lates, and special guest all the way from the UK, Jake from Rave Vinyl Reminiscence. Jake, thank you so much for that Stearns tribute mix. There's some absolute corkers on there.
1: Thank you so much for having us on, and I'll take the opportunity, mate, just to embarrass you and just say it's genuinely been a blessing having come across and for our friendships who have blossomed over right across the other side of the globe, thanks to the wonderful part of the internet and just all of the lovely gifts that's come from that. So we've formed a great friendship, and I appreciate you, mate.
0: Absolutely. And like I said before, I really value our friendship and all that's come from it. So long may it continue.
1: Thanks and love to everyone over in Australia.
0: Yeah, that's it. Now, if you've not come across Rave Vinyl Reminiscence before, please do yourself a favour, because if you've really enjoyed the

0: But coming up the next couple of weeks for Evolution, just want to let you know, we've got DJ Josh celebrating her golden years next week. She's going to be joining me inside the studio. Also on birthday celebrations, H-Bomb, another hardcore DJ, is coming in celebrating his 50th. So you're going to have the pleasure of hearing all the best hardcore tracks. I know Lates over there is looking forward to some of that. Often they'd play back-to-back. We also have another legend, Andrew from Lunacy, another radio station from back in the day. It's like the birthplace of dance music, will be joining us inside the studio for a few weeks. So many, many guests coming up. Also, Devious, Monkey, MPK, a whole bunch of the biggest DJs coming into the studio. So make sure you support us.
1: Whoever said hardcore would never die, eh?
0: Hardcore never died.
1: Been saying that forever, and here we are playing hardcore still. Shouts to my wife, Fee, my beautiful kids, Harry and Emerson. They'd be in bed. Got to say it, though. They can listen to the recording at breakfast.
0: My kids don't listen to the show.
1: Wait.
0: Yeah, that's a different story.
1: Maybe they listen to Ben's House instead.
0: Yeah, they sure do. Now, we've got a couple of minutes before our break. What have you got for us before then?
1: Okay, a couple of minutes. I've got 2 minutes of tunes. Basically, no, this tune is radical. This is one he released a few years ago in the shade. But, mate, for the next 45 minutes, I'm going to try and play as many tunes as possible that you may not have heard. Put it that way. Some new, some unreleased, but all amazing.
0: Let's get into it.

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1: Right now we're doing tongue twisters.
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1: Go on, Rory, do your worst.
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You tuned to the sound of Evolution. I'm DT, DJ Lates over there on the ones and twos, Mentasm style. He's going to be mixing for you all the way through to nine. Stick around with us. Thanks, Rochi, for your kind words. Thanks for all the other messages. I'm glad you guys are enjoying it. We're going to get back into it. This is the sound of Evolution.

0: You're tuned to Sound Evolution. I'm DT, that's DJ Lates from Mentasm. And tonight we've had a guest, Jake, from Rave Vinyl Reminiscence.
1: Reminiscence, that's it. Yeah, all the way from the UK.
0: So, yeah, I'd like to thank Jake for doing that for us. Really appreciate you, mate. And we look forward to getting you on again sometime in the future.
1: Absolutely.
0: Lates, you're a regular. You're always welcome here.
1: Regular, mate. I'm happy to come in and I always enjoy this music. We said Hardcore Never Dies. It was 25 years ago that we did Mentasm and more, longer. But people still want to hear these tunes. I still want to hear these tunes. I still enjoy playing them.
0: We've had so many messages through. People are naming all the tracks. The last one is particularly funny. It's Woohoo. Well, a bit more.
1: Go on, read it out. Read it out.
0: Straight off the top shelf, brother. Awesome memories. You're going halves and my speeding fine on the way home. I think he's talking to you.
1: No, it's not my show, mate. I'm the guest.
0: Slow down.
1: Look after your guests.
0: No speeding out there.
1: So, hey, all the tunes in the last 30 minutes are from a Polish hardcore producer called Radical. It's RADICALL. You got to check this guy out. Some of these tunes aren't out yet.
0: He's making modern rave stuff, isn't he? Modern rave. Modern hardcore.
1: The tunes are talking for themselves. Like, mate, come on. If you're into hardcore, you've got to get these tunes. It's as simple as that. Listen to these tunes, man. Shouts going out to Jake. Jake, this is the rain. This is that rain we were talking about. This is, the title, Rain. Yeah.
0: Once again, I'd like to thank you for coming in and, having
1: always happy to be here. Shouts going out to Ben. Sounds funny, like what do we used to say? So, 92.7, fresh 92.7. Well, I didn't used to say that, but I said Ben and Lates, Mentasm. Anyway, thanks for having us. We'll be back soon.

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1: Freddie in Morfitt Vale, what inanimate object is annoying you this morning?
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3: Oh! Why do you hate the shower curtains? I can assume why.
2: Fellas, I'm just trying to shower in peace and it seems like my shower curtain always just seems to want to join me. So it is quite frustrating.
3: Yeah, it's touching you, it's getting a little bit sticky on you.
1: Do you live with other people? Is there a way that you could get rid of the shower curtains and shower in peace?
2: No, I do live with my partner, but yeah, I think there's just no way around it. Just got to cop her. Unfortunately, we don't have a shower screen, so we just got to deal with it.
3: It's so irritating, isn't it?
2: Yeah, absolutely.
1: Freddie, what happens when you're washing your hair and your eyes are closed and the shower curtain touches you? Do you have a little bit of a scream?
2: Yeah, it definitely does go pretty grim at those moments.
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7: Happy Wednesday. 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You're on McQueery, I'm a beat of Adelaide, Fresh 92.7, and we've got a show absolutely jam-packed with the ultimate selection of local queer artists to the iconic pop songs that defined what it means to be unapologetically yourself. I'm making it my mission to showcase the incredible creativity and diversity of the LGBTQ plus music scene, but make sure you're sticking around till 9:30. Where I'll be hopping on the decks to give you an exclusive mix of all the anthems currently going off on the queer club scene. But to kick off tonight's show, we have Slater with Gas Station.

0: As always, we have to end the first half of the show with an absolute masterpiece of a throwback, and that was Britney Spears with Till the World Ends. But listen up, if you're a local queer artist and want to hear your music on the radio, get in touch, slide into my DMs. You can find me on Instagram at Miz_. But coming up next, yours truly is going to be hopping on the decks, and we're going to slay the house down with all the anthems currently going off in the queer club scene. So make sure you stay tuned, or fear of missing out, babes.
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10: 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It's my favourite time of the week where I get to hop on the decks and delve into an ungodly amount of anthems currently going off in the queer club scene. And of course, it's Pride Month, so it means we have to go back a little bit harder this month, doesn't it? 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
1: Y'all haters corny with that Illuminati mess. Paparazzi catch my fly and my cocky fresh. 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

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I really hope, however you're choosing to spend your Wednesday night, I at least got the good vibes flowing. Thank you so much for joining me for your weekly fix of all things queer and quirky. And I hope you've enjoyed tonight's show just as much as I have. 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
1: Freddie in Morphett Vale, what inanimate object is annoying you this morning?
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1: 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So yeah. You were right. You were both right.
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1: Right now we're doing tongue twisters.
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1: Remember that night at the Hippodrome? 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Heart quickens, south of the river. 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

0: Serotonin. Fresh 92.7, the beat of Adelaide. James Hype there with Serotonin. And it's Shan here for your insomnia shift for your early Thursday morning. And I want to talk about popular foods that you have not tried. I was talking with a friend and I mentioned that I had never tried Nutella. Now, Nutella is a staple in people's diets, whether you try it with strawberries, have it on toast, or even the popular way to have it, I've heard, is you just eat it alone. So I want to go on the text line 0428 927 927. What is a popular food that you have not tried yet? My friend was horrified to find this out, by the way, so she's probably still mad that I'm talking about this right now and still haven't tried it. I think I might do that right now after this break. It's Fresh 92.7.
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0: Fresh 92.7, the Beat of Adelaide. It's Hazal and Sean here to keep you company on your drive. Now, Sean and I, we love to chat. And when we do, we love to talk about our pop culture references.
1: They're quite similar.
0: They are. We're on the same algorithms, but this morning, we were not.
1: No.
0: So Sean mentioned some news that Daryl Braithwaite.
1: It's Braithwaite, actually.
0: Braithwaite is no longer performing live.
1: No, so he announced that he's retiring from live performing. But then when I told you about this, you go, who's that?
0: I did. I said, who's that? And she goes, don't you know horses? I
1: go, yeah, like the song.
0: Yeah, and I was like, no, but like, is he a stand-up comedian? She goes, no, like, do you not know horses? I was, in my head, I'm thinking, I didn't know Sean was into horse racing.
1: And I'm not. But you go, oh, is he like a racing commentator?
0: I did. I in fact did. I don't know who Daryl Braithwaite is.
1: It's Braithwaite, mate. Well, it's Braithwaite. Oh, my God. Clearly you don't know because you can't even get his last name right either.
0: That's how much I don't know.
1: He's an Aussie icon.
0: Well, can you sing the song for us?
1: Okay. Well, I wasn't prepared for this. Okay. That's the way it's gonna be, little darling.
0: And you know what, Sean? Please set your alarm very early tomorrow morning, ready for work. Don't give up your day job. Keep listening here on Fresh 92.7.
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That was the most dynamic duo of the year so far. 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

0: Fresh 92.7, The Beat of Adelaide. That was Hands on Me by Becky Hill. I wanted to come on here and talk about Facebook because I would say I'm a bit of a Facebook boomer. That's how I refer to myself, at least. I do not know how to navigate that platform despite being young and tech savvy. Like the other day, I poked my friend and I had to message her and say, like, I don't know what I just did. I didn't mean to poke you. I don't even know what a poke is on Facebook, right? But here's the funny thing. I'm 23 soon, next month. But when I was 6, I had Facebook to play the games, right? And I used to love writing statuses. I used to make yo mama jokes. I used to post pictures from my DSi that had the camera. So how have I regressed so hard? I don't know. I'll have to look into that, actually. Anyways, stay tuned. 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

day by day, and I lost my words when you came my way. I don't play, you will never ever find another like me. Yeah, you should know you made my day, and I lost my words when you came my way. Will you change my mood?

0: Anima and Lisa, Bad Angel on Fresh 92.7, The Beat of Adelaide. It's Sian and Hazal here, coming to the end of our insomnia shift for your Thursday morning. And Hazal, this weekend is the showdown between Port Adelaide and the Crows. Mm-hmm. And as a massive footy nuff, I'm so excited. But you don't really know much about footy.
1: Look, I don't know much about footy, but I'm not that underground. I do know what the showground is. Showdown.
0: Oh, okay. Yep. So, yep. Great start. So I thought in the spirit of this weekend, I could quiz you on a few footy terms. Would you like to have a go?
1: Yes, I think I'm going to ace it.
0: All right, well, let's see how you go. All right, the first phrase I'm going to quiz you on is behind. What do you think behind means?
1: I reckon this is like when you're going to jump on the back to get the ball. You're like, behind, just so you make them aware.
0: Not quite. Okay. Not quite. So a behind is actually a term for when a player scores a point instead of a goal. So they get it through the small sticks, not the big ones.
1: That doesn't even make sense. Why don't you just go point and then goal?
0: Well, like, you know, I don't make up the rules. I don't hate the player, hate the game.
1: We need a reform.
0: Moving on, we've got Specky.
1: Specky.
0: What do you think Specky means?
1: Okay, I feel like Specky is another word for like the referee. Like, oi, Specky, check that man, red card, red card.
0: Look, I love the enthusiasm, but it is not correct. It actually, when you were talking about the first answer, that's what it really means.
1: No.
0: It's when a player goes on another player's shoulders and marks the ball.
1: You're kidding.
0: No, I'm not. So had you had said the other answer for this one, you would have gotten a correct answer.
1: Okay,
0: final one. What is a torp?
1: Torp. Oh, my God. I don't think I've ever, ever, ever even heard this word before.
0: I'll give you a hint. It's something to do with kicking the ball.
1: Okay. Like I'm going to say, like, the one where you do it with your hand. You know, I learned that one.
0: That little. You mean a handball?
1: Duh.
0: It,
1: oh, my God.
0: Do be in the name. It is in the name, I fear.
1: Well, what is it?
0: Well, it's actually when a player kicks the ball 70, 80 metres from the goal square.
1: God.
0: And scores a goal.
1: Oh, my God. Well, how do I incorporate these three into a sentence? I'm going to be like, yo, I'm going to do this behind, but I'm going to do it with a specky, and next I'm going to do a torp.
0: Oh, look at her go. Look at her go. She's doing fantastic.
1: Thank you.
0: Well, that is the end of insomnia for your Thursday morning. Thank you so much for hanging out with us. The wake-up call is up for you next on Fresh 92.7.
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0: 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Just the way you like it. 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

Hello, hello. Yes, good morning. You're hearing me, Niz, for your wake-up call. I'm a beat of Adelaide, fresh 92.7. We're getting stuck into your 6 a.m, which means we are well and truly packed to this next hour with absolute heaters to get you fired up and ready for the day. We've got some LaRue on the way, a bit of Sub Focus if you want your drum and bass kick, and some Kenya Grace too to top it off. But to kick us off to a fantastic start, we have the Chainsmokers and Oaks with Echo. You're on Fresh. I feel

0: Yes, it's another with I Like It. You're hanging out with me, Miz, for your wake-up call. I'm a beat of Adelaide, fresh 92.7. So yesterday ended a bit of an era for me, right? So I finished up at a job, a retail job that I've been at for 2 years. And don't get me wrong, I am leaving on fantastic terms. Like, I had all the regulars bring me in flowers and chocolates. I even had the owner pop by with a bottle of wine and some cards and whatnot. It was so gorgeous. But it got me thinking, there's definitely a few of you out there that have ended a job on some pretty rough terms. So I want to know what stunts you have pulled on your last day. 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I want to know about all kinds of mischief. You're on Fresh.
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with our giant prize wheel, giving you the chance to score some awesome goodies, including vouchers, Coopers, mixed four packs, and the iconic Coopers ugly jumpers. 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But right now, we are going to get stuck into some more music. We have Milky and Mole Grab with Just the Way You Are. You're on Fresh.

0: It's Nate Band with Side to Side. You've been hanging out with me, Miz, for your wake up call on the beat of Adelaide, Fresh 92.7. That's all from me today. I do have to skedaddle, unfortunately, but keep it locked on Fresh because the boys, Tom and Callum, will be taking you through for your brekkie at 7 a.m. And as for me, catch me here at same time tomorrow if you know what's good for you. My name is Miz, and you've been listening to the wake up call on Fresh 92.7.
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0: the inception of their bromance, Tom and Callum have done pretty much everything. 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
1: Damn, phone's dead. 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
1: 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The beat of Adelaide, 7.02 right now. A bit of a chilly morning, sitting at 6 degrees around town. Feels like 5.3. Going to be a mostly sunny day, top of 17.
5: Yeah, nice to see the sun is coming out for the rest of the day. It was a regular water bottle in my car overnight. Cracked it open this morning. As soon as I got in the car, I was like, I'll have a crack of this. Felt like it'd been in the fridge or even the freezer. It was blistering cold. Crazy how cold it is right now.
1: Funny, same thing happened to me, but I left the water bottle in my bedroom.
5: Really?
1: Yeah.
5: It was that cold from the bedroom?
1: That cold. Had the heaters on last night. Now, Callum, before we get into it all, time for a fun fact.
5: Yep.
1: Did you know that a single strand of hair can hold about 100 grams, right?
5: So
1: theoretically, all the hair on a single human head can hold about 10 to 12 tons. 10,000 to 12,000 kilos. That's the weight of an adult male African elephant.
5: Wow.
1: That is the weight of a fully loaded city bus. Small to medium excavator, a 40 to 50 foot luxury yacht.
5: It's one of those ones
1: Shave your head and try it.
5: Give it a go, yeah. Make a bed of hair. Swap out the mattress.
1: Imagine that. God, all the hair in your mouth.
5: Yeah, it would be horrible. You wouldn't know. You know, there's really expensive beds over in America. They're about $1 million, but it's made of horse hair.
1: Okay.
5: Yeah, all the celebrities get it. I think Drake's got one.
1: Yeah, he would.
5: Yeah, he would, wouldn't he?
1: Let's get into the music. Celia Oaks and Lavinia. Borderline.

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2: All right, kicking us off, Carl Stefanovic has been axed from the Channel 9 morning show.
0: Right.
2: So big news on the front because he's been there since 2005.
0: Yeah, I was going to say, he's like the furniture there at this point.
2: He had a one-year gap in 2019, but yeah, pretty much since 2005, it's been suggested it's because of his video form podcast he's been doing with a few controversial figures, talking things that might not align with the station's beliefs and values. So that's kind of where it's heading towards. He's had a few right-wing sort of people on there, and it's looking like that's caused a bit of a stir, and that's why he is off.
0: It's a bit rough.
2: It's an interesting move. Yeah, yeah. So we'll see what happens there, but I don't think he's going back on at any point, for sure.
0: Yeah.
2: In Adelaide news, this is pretty cool. Hilltop Hoods is to headline the Adelaide BP Grand Final.
0: Yeah, right, the Hoods.
2: Cool.
0: Back at it.
2: Awesome. No, I love the Hilltop Hoods, but it's just...
0: I
2: really do love them. It's just they do find themselves everywhere, don't they? They're always playing.
0: They have of late, yeah.
2: Yeah, for sure. But really good stuff there.
0: Go see them.
2: Yeah, love that an Adelaide band is hitting that milestone there. But they're going to be on the lineup with Ballpark Music, Cyril and Teenage Jones. So
0: yeah, cool.
2: A few great acts there as well. Now, Tom, bit of gaming news. This is also off of a text suggestion for the news. We never get any suggestions for the news, but Adam's texted in saying, "Hey, Tom and Callum, it's been confirmed that Grand Theft Auto 6 will only be single player at launch, no multiplayer until later on."
0: Yeah, I remember I said I reckon that's what'll happen maybe a month ago now, because that's what they did
2: last
0: with GTA 5. Yeah, I think it was 2 weeks of story mode till you could access the online. Then it was troublesome to get online.
2: Yeah,
0: for a long
2: time. 100%. Yeah, it's one of those ones. I'm sure they'll do the same thing again, but there's two different editions they've talked about. They've also confirmed that, and pre-orders are out.
0: Pre-orders as of today, yes.
2: You can now pre-order, which makes it so exciting. Obviously, huge gaming news. The fact that you can pre-order right now is great. We got two different editions. Apparently, the hard copy disc edition isn't going to have a disc. It's going to be digital. So you just get the case with a little piece of paper in it with a digital code. So that's interesting.
0: Yeah. Yeah, it's a download code. So there's no disc. So you may as well just get it online.
2: Yeah, I suppose if you're keen on doing the midnight launch and lining up, then it's the lineup, I guess. But if you like the hype, you might go and get it.
0: You're lining up for a code. We get a bit nerdy on the show, but come on.
2: I'm really big on the lineup and doing the hype of the midnight launch and stuff, but there's something about it that going to line up for a piece of paper with a code on it and not a disc that irks me a little bit. So I'll see how I feel on the day.
0: That's your news from overnight. Quickly turning over to sport, World Cup news. Switzerland took on Canada this morning. I think it was 4:30. They played. They won 2-1 against Canada, and Bosnia and Herzegovina beat Qatar 3-1.
2: Yeah, okay. Some great games there.
0: Yeah, a couple more coming up later today at 7:30 and 10:30. If you're getting around it, that's your news.
1: While other stations are stuck in a loop, we're busy making Adelaide sound better. 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

0: Nina Jirachi and Dane. It's you for your Thursday morning on Fresh 92.7. You're with Tom and Callum. I feel like once every couple of weeks, a piece of our souls break off because we see a world record that we think is doable, extremely doable. Yet through every attempt we've ever done, we've never beat one. Saw another Guinness World Record awarded to a man in Canberra.
1: Oh, Canberra. Okay.
0: Which I think seems beatable, but there's not really a way to test it right now at this moment. He's the world's loudest man.
1: Wow. Okay. So Canberra represents man.
0: He had recorded a decibel reading in at 122.4 decibels, which is pretty loud. That would be in comparison, let's see, an emergency vehicle siren from about a meter away, or a jet aircraft during takeoff from a few hundred meters away.
1: Wow. Okay.
0: So pretty loud for like one bloke.
1: It's pretty good. It's pretty good for sure.
0: And he's actually the official town crier for Canberra, which I guess you'd want to be loud because it must be a competitive market.
1: Town crier?
0: Yeah, the whole point of town criers were in the medieval times because a lot of people couldn't read. So you'd have someone who could read come shout out the news.
1: Yeah, interesting.
0: But I feel like in this day and age, more and more people can read.
1: What is going on with Canberra having a town crier?
0: I don't know. It's Canberra. It's Canberra, I guess.
1: That's bizarre.
0: So the Guinness World Records actually put out a video of him being loud.
1: Okay, okay.
0: Here he is. I'll play out the whole thing.
2: Now! Microphone! Sports car!
3: Could I please have a
2: shave?
3: Hey, mate.
2: Could I have some eggs? God bless Australia! And God save the king! Now!
0: He just comes across as a bit annoying.
1: Both of our producers both.
0: Can I have some eggs?
1: Yeah, both of our producers like, had a grimace on their face. Like, this guy must be the most annoying man on earth. Like, why can't he go for a respectable record? Like, you know, when you hear about someone, yeah, I'm going to go for world's fastest man. Great, awesome, that's respectable. Not loudest idiot buffoon.
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5: Hey, it's Rosie. Here are your headlines. Emergency services were called to a student at Grange Primary School yesterday after they were hit by a car. An Adelaide man has been charged with allegedly posting anti-Semitic threats as well as Nazi symbols online. And famous musical Beetlejuice has cancelled its Adelaide shows as the season ends early. Turning to sport, Glenunga Netball Club is considering a spectator ban due to ongoing abuse directed towards teenage umpires.
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5: Today we're headed for a partly cloudy top of 7.

0: Be Mine, James Hype on Fresh 92.7, Beat of Adelaide. 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
1: Tom, there's a bit of a food trend taking off online, and it's getting, I don't know if it's getting more and more popular because I think parents are starting to realise how painstakingly difficult it is and not fun at all, but it's called the vertical sprinkle cake.
0: Vertical sprinkle.
1: So it's exactly what it sounds like, and it's a bunch of kids

0: demanding their parents to do it. They have seen it online and say, hey, I want that cake. It has an appeal to it because it kind of looks like a colorful hedgehog, because pretty much it's a cake. Could be a chocolate, vanilla, whatever, but each sprinkle, instead of just dumping them on and having them laying on the cake like normal, they are individually placed vertically, so they're sticking out of the cake.
1: That is torturous.
0: Absolutely. So there's all these videos of these parents using either their fingers or using tweezers to grab sprinkles out of the bag and slightly place them they're perpendicular and sticking out of the cake.
1: Is it just on top of the cake, or are they doing like, is there horizontal sprinkles on the...
0: I saw one brave mother do the side as well. She did a complete cake on the side, on the top, and it looked like it would have taken... I didn't even know. It would have obviously taken hours.
1: We don't want to think about that.
0: Crazy, though. So, yeah, really, like...
1: In my day, we used to go to Hungry Jack's for birthdays.
0: Just get the Freddo cake. Man, if my kid was like, hey, I want you to spend 6 hours doing each sprinkle individually, I would say some pretty coarse...
1: What was that?
0: Not to my kid, but like behind their back, I would be saying some coarse stuff about the process.
1: Yeah. What was that other cake too that was great? Like the Vienna cake?
0: Just get a chocolate mud cake. Surely the kids are loving a mud cake.
1: Honestly, they don't know the difference.
0: Surely.
1: They'll forget about it, right?
0: They don't need a vertical sprinkle cake. And what parent is giving into this trend as well?
1: Yeah. We're going to go to their text line here, Adelaide, 0428 927 927. What were you forced into because of your kid? I know a few parents that would give anything to not have to watch Frozen again.
0: My brain was going down the same path. Like the amount of parents that would watch hours upon hours of Bluey.
1: Bluey.
0: Those kind of TV shows. Maybe you've been forced into a TV show because of your kid.
1: Could have been forced into having to get a bigger car for the kids.
0: Bigger car? That's a good one. What about reading?
1: Reading, yeah.
0: Bedtime stories, some crappy book you don't want to read.
1: I don't know. I don't mind the kids' books. It's about as far as I can go in my literary journey.
0: It's a nice relaxer.
1: Skullduggery pleasant. Don't mind if I do.
0: Who doesn't like the Hungry Caterpillar?
1: I tell you one my parents were forced into.
0: Yeah, yeah.
1: Listening to the Gummy Bear song millions of times.
0: Oh, man.
2: Well, I'm a gummy bear. Yes, I'm a gummy bear. Oh, I'm a yummy
1: bear. I don't know why I love this song so much, but geez, it played on repeat.
0: Dude, that would have been the end of our parents' sanity when Gummy Bear came out, or Crazy Frog.
1: And it's just some gummy bear in underwear dancing around, and I'd copy the dance moves in my underwear. Be like, come on, Mum, join me.
0: Come be a gummy bear. Yeah. Oh, those songs were horrible.
1: 0428 927 927. What were you, or what are you, forced into because of your kid? It's 7:40. You're with Tom and Callum. 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
4: In O'Halloran Hill, it's slow going on the Southern Expressway, heading north approaching Majors Road. In Ashford, expect delays on South Road, heading northbound from Anzac Highway to Richmond Road. And in the city, it's bumper to bumper on Hutt Street, heading south from Halifax Street to South Terrace. Watch out for speed cameras targeting Anglevale Road, Virginia, and Days Road, Croydon Park. More news and traffic in 15. 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

0: Kylie Minogue, Tension for your Thursday morning on Fresh 92.7, the beat of Adelaide, 7.49. You're with your mates, Tom and Callum. We've gone to the text line here, 0428 927 927. What were you forced into because of your kid?
1: Yes, big trend going on online right now where it's for kids' birthday cakes. And the big thing is to do vertical sprinkles. So instead of just dumping the sprinkles on the cake as you would, parents are sitting there hours on hours on end, grabbing the sprinkles with tweezers, things like that, and putting them vertically, individually on, so they're sticking out.
0: God, what do you reckon? Do you reckon the kid would throw a tantrum if you just throw them on?
1: Yeah, I think these kids are getting more and more precious with their cakes and stuff like that by what I'm seeing online with the trends. And yeah, gone are the days of just getting a Woolies mud cake, hey?
0: Yeah, absolutely. Got a couple of texts coming through, like this one from Alexander. I had to upgrade from a queen bed to a king bed because my daughter every single night climbs into the middle between me and my partner, and instead of knocking us both off the bed every night, the king bed allows us some room to sleep.
1: Okay, bed upgrade.
0: Expensive upgrade,
1: it's
0: though.
1: An expensive upgrade, but when your kid stops coming into the bed with you, then you've got a king bed all to yourself, which is good.
0: Yeah.
1: I guess there's a perk to that.
0: Yeah, true.
1: This one here from Michael. As a parent, I was forced into listening to my kid hitting that stupid bop it for hours on end.
0: I love the bop it. How bop fun? It, twist it, shake it, kiss it.
1: What? Do they still make the bop it? I'm sure they would. It's a
0: classic. Yeah, they still make a bop it. Yeah, I played with one in a store not long ago, actually.
1: Almost bought it.
0: I did. I really wanted to get good at the bop it again.
1: Yeah, but yeah.
0: It was, again, expensive.
1: Yeah, for
0: gone
1: sure.
0: Gone up in price. Got another one here from Mel. My son got upset. There's Mother's Day and Father's Day, but no Child's Day. So we take a day off every year and call it Daniel Day. We eat what he wants and go where he wants all day. Better say I sacrificed my sanity on that day.
1: Jeez, Daniel Day. So he gets Daniel Day and his birthday?
0: Yeah, well, that was the argument. Because, I mean, every kid, I think, had that argument. That was always the argument that my parents threw back at me.
1: Yeah, yeah, yeah.
0: Kids Day, your birthday.
1: You have your birthday, absolutely. This one here. My daughter, when she was 10, was adamant she wanted her own dog. Who do you think is looking after that? That's from Chris. Chris, I assume it's you.
0: Yeah, we've got another Chris from Morphett Vale on the line right now. Chris, good morning. What were you forced into because of your kids?
2: Good morning, guys. Yeah, I've been forced into a lot of things and I enjoyed a lot of it until I finally gave in to watching Hunger Games.
1: Oh, Hunger Games? I didn't realise Hunger Games would be the breaking point for you, Chris.
0: Not a fan of Katniss Evergreen, Chris?
2: I've never really been into trendy stuff at all, and I thought I'd finally give in, and it was the most boring 2+ hours of my life.
0: Yeah, okay. You know what, Chris? I'm with you. I never even got through the first Hunger Games. I turned it off halfway through. Did not enjoy it.
2: Oh, good. I thought I was alone on that one.
0: No, you're not alone. I think it's an overrated movie. Yeah. What do you think?
1: Yeah, I don't really like him that much. Yeah. I've only seen the first one. Do they get better, Chris?
2: I don't think so. I'm not going to find out.
1: I didn't assume you were the right guy to ask.
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11: Remember that night at the Hippodrome? Never knew that look when you look at me. 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You're the salt, I'm the lemon on the top. Heart quickens, south of the river. Mouth full of Vinny, sitting cans full of liquor. 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
1: In Medindie Gardens, it's slow going on Nottage Terrace, heading east from Main North Road to North East Road. In Marion, expect delays on Marion Road, northbound from Norfolk Road to Finnish Street. And in Brighton, it's bumper to bumper on Brighton Road, heading north from Sturt Road to the Crescent. Watch out for speed cameras targeting Grand Junction Road, Jepps Cross and Hanson Road, Wingfield.
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1: Hey, it's Rosie. Here's what's happening. Emergency services were called to a student at Grange Primary School yesterday after they were hit by a car. Reports suggesting an 8-year-old child was involved in the after-school pickup incident. An Adelaide man has been charged with allegedly posting anti-Semitic threats as well as Nazi symbols online. The online threats targeted at a Commonwealth official in response to AFP officers raiding his home last year. And famous musical Beetlejuice has cancelled its Adelaide shows as the season ends early. The Perth and Sydney show is being cancelled as well due to the economic climate and rising cost of production. Turning to sport, Glenunga Netball Club is considering a spectator ban due to ongoing abuse directed towards teenage umpires. The committee considering the ban after multiple warnings already released by the club about parents' behaviour.
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1: Today we're headed for a partly cloudy, top of 17 degrees. Right now in the city, it's 6 degrees. That's the latest fresh news. More traffic in 15. 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
0: Since the inception of their bromance, Tom and Callum have done pretty much everything. 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
2: Damn, phone's dead. 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

0: It's the Alex Ross remix of Dreams, Jolly and Petch on Fresh 92.7 for your Thursday morning. It's 8.14. 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Callum, I think enough time has passed to be able to talk about this. I did something bad, something that could potentially get me into some strife. But the fact it happened a month or so ago leads me to believe maybe the statute of limitations has passed.
1: It's kind of the golden rule at work, isn't it? 1 month out, you're all good.
0: Yeah, that's how I look at it. Basically, I successfully pulled a switcheroo. So, a little bit of behind the scenes here. During brainstorms or planning for the show downstairs here outside the studio walls, we like to play with balls. Whether it's throwing the pigskin, NFL style, whether it's maybe kicking the Sharon, or lately with the buzz of the World Cup, we've been playing with the soccer ball quite a bit.
1: Soccer has been the huge hype right now, every day.
0: But what happened, this was about a month ago, we were throwing the pigskin around, like American football.
1: Yep.
0: I got carried away, tried to throw the ball whilst diving to make it dramatic.
1: It's extra cinematic. Yeah.
0: It didn't really come out of my hand right, so I shanked the throw into the back of a computer monitor.
1: The monitor
0: itself was sitting on top of the computer box, so it was slightly elevated, and I watched. Time slowed down. We all froze as it slowly toppled. It fell face first down onto the table. Holding hope, I lifted it up, completely broken.
1: It's one of those.
0: The screen was absolutely cooked.
1: It was one of those ones you look at these old kind of computers and you think, oh, they're like the Nokia of computers and they're going to be fine. This was not.
0: No, it was completely done. So what I did, I unplugged it. I snuck it underneath my jacket, this whole monitor. I don't think I did too well of sneaking it. A few people were like, what's under your jumper? Under my jumper, an entire computer monitor. I took it upstairs to my office where I knew there was a monitor that isn't being used. I swapped them around, brought the upstairs monitor downstairs, replaced it. No one was the wiser, successfully pulling the old switcheroo.
1: It's a great feeling to say, I've done a switcheroo.
0: Yeah, I felt like Indiana Jones with the sandbags.
1: Hence the Indiana Jones music. Yeah. It's a classic switcheroo situation. Nobody was any wiser. And yes, I think we can talk about it because it was a month ago.
0: It was so long ago now, they can't even hold me to it. So we got to go to the phones here. 1-300-73-73-74. I don't know if anyone else out there has done it as successfully as I has, but has anyone pulled a switcheroo?
1: Yeah, I'm really curious. Surely there's other switcheroo artists out there giving it a crack, swapping things around.
0: Yeah, could be swapping out the sandwich in the office fridge.
1: Could be. Maybe
0: you got a bad Vegemite sandwich and someone else had this gourmet thing.
1: Yeah.
0: This little switcheroo.
1: Absolutely. I remember a mate did a very bad switcheroo. I was his grandma was giving us ice cream and he did a swap with my chocolate and his strawberry because he was running out of chocolate and he really wanted that. Terrible switcheroo. I just looked down and I was obviously like, they're different colours, mate. You've done a terrible switcheroo.
0: You're not fooling anyone.
1: You're not my mate.
0: Have you pulled off a switcheroo? 1-300-73-73-74. If you call up, we got double passes to Palace Nova Cinemas. Go see any movie of your choosing. There's so many great movies out at the moment. If you can't come to the phones, we'd love for you to still get involved on the text line 0428-927-927. Has anyone else pulled a switcheroo? 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
7: In Fruville, it's slow going on Glen Osmond Road, heading northwest from Bevington Road to Fullerton Road. In Melrose Park, expect delays on South Road, northbound from Newton Avenue to Ackland Street. And in Westbourne Park, it's bump to bumper on Goodwood Road, heading north from Grange Road to Cross Road. Watch out for speed cameras targeting Port Wakefield Road, Jepps Cross, and Prospect Road, Prospect. More news and traffic in 15. 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

0: full clip. 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It's 8:25 here on Fresh 92.7. You're hanging out with Tom and Callum. We want to know, have you pulled off a switcheroo? There it is. About a month ago, I broke a computer monitor here at Fresh. It toppled over, screen cracked. I knew upstairs I had a spare monitor in my office. It's not plugged into a PC, so I did the old switcheroo. No one's been the wiser. Yeah. Got away with it.
1: Look, it was very, very similar to the Indiana Jones scene.
0: It felt like it.
1: If the boulder was one of the fat cats chasing towards you.
0: Down the stairs.
1: Yeah.
0: Holding the monitor. Look, you're getting a few texts come through. Got this one. Keep me anonymous, please. Will do. But when my partner makes dinner, if hers looks better or bigger, I'll swap them around when she goes to the loo or to get drinks.
1: Interesting one. I feel like they'd be able to figure it out. Surely you get back and you notice.
0: You'd notice because you'd be like, why has he got the better one that I gave myself?
1: Yeah, absolutely. Now, this one wasn't anonymous, but we'll make it that way because it's pretty crook. This one here. Hi, guys. Sometimes put milk that's reached its best before into another container with a longer best before date for those staff who won't drink milk as soon as it hits the best date, even though it's fine. Okay, so doing a switcheroo with the milk there, giving people the old milk.
0: You're playing a dangerous game.
1: You can't be doing that with milk. It'll actually make them sick. You'll poison your colleagues.
0: We've got Matt from Seacliff Park texting in as well, saying he had a mate that used to wear Kmart brand shoes, and when they wore out, he'd go to Kmart, swap them out for new ones of the same type, and then hang his old ones up and walk out.
1: Wow. Okay, Kmart switcheroo. There you go.
0: Switcheroo? Yeah. I guess we're bordering on crimes.
1: Yeah, I was like, maybe Matt should have opted to be anonymous as well.
0: Well, it's his mate.
1: Oh, yeah, true.
0: Allegedly. Yeah. Chris, over in Ascot Park, did you pull off the switcheroo, mate?
2: I did indeed, mate.
0: What happened?
2: So a couple of months ago, I went to the Highway Hotel with a few mates of mine. Had a few beverages that night.
0: Yeah.
2: A bit intoxicated, but yeah, all well and good. My first beverage was a Bloody Mary, which consists of tomato juice, vodka, Tabasco, you know, all that.
0: Yeah. The hangover cure.
2: Yeah, that's right, exactly. So anyway, my mate goes, oh, I haven't had one for years. I'm like, well, do you want one? He's like, yeah, sure, no worries. So I went to the bar and got one for myself, got one for him, but without the alcohol.
1: Oh, right.
2: So I go up to him and he's like, oh, these are heaps nice, man. I haven't had one for years. I'm like, how do you feel? He goes, I feel a bit intoxicated.
1: Yeah, right. Placebo effect. There you go.
0: Saving a quick coin.
1: Bit cheaper on your wallet as well, hey.
2: Hey, it was. I mean, look, a Bloody Mary at the high was $18 each. I mean,
0: tomato
2: juice was $4.50.
1: Oh, there you go. Bargain.
0: Get on you, Chris.
1: Jason in Holden Hill, did you perform a switcheroo?
3: Yeah, hey, mate. Hey, guys. Look, we had a little bit of fun back in primary school. We did the old twin switcheroo, played a little prank on the teachers back then, and, you know, we got away with it as well, so it was funny.
0: So, Jason, you're a twin?
3: No, not me, my two mates.
0: Your mates,
1: they would go into different classrooms.
3: That's right.
1: Yeah,
3: pulled it off.
0: Did they ever take a test for one another?
3: Not that I know of, mate, but...
1: God, that
3: you know, I wouldn't want my... I would say my twin brother would be dumber than me, so I wouldn't let that happen.
0: Hey, Jace, mate, we got a double pass to Palace Nova Cinemas coming your way. Thanks for calling up.
3: Appreciate it, Parrish. Thank you so much.
1: Cheers, Jason.
0: Thank you. Thanks for letting us know all your switcheroos. Good to know I'm not alone out here.
1: Yeah, absolutely.
0: Say 29. Let's get you a news update.
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5: In Theberton, it's slow going on South Road, heading south from Adams Street to Henley Beach Road. In St Mary's, expect delays on South Road, heading northbound from the Southern Expressway to Furness Avenue. And in the city, it's bumped bumper on West Terrace, heading both directions. Watch out for speed cameras targeting Salisbury Highway, Parafield Gardens and Shepherdson Road, Parafield Gardens.
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5: Hey, it's Rosie. Here are your headlines. Emergency services were called to a student at Grange Primary School yesterday after they were hit by a car. An Adelaide man has been charged with allegedly posting anti-Semitic threats as well as Nazi symbols online. And famous musical Beetlejuice has cancelled its Adelaide shows as the season ends early. Turning to sport, Glenunga Netball Club is considering a spectator ban due to ongoing abuse directed towards teenage umpires.
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5: Today we're headed for a partly cloudy top of 17 degrees. Right now in the city, it's 6 degrees. That's the latest Fresh News. More traffic in 15. 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

0: That's a cool new track by Jiggets featuring Lamb. It's Thumbs here on Fresh 92.7. 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
1: Tom, each day we're seeing more and more come out of the news from America. It's all happening.
0: A lot happening.
1: Over there.
0: World Cup.
1: Yep, yep. Also, Trump. Trump's the big hitter for just bringing all the laughs and not particularly in a good way. It's, he's always just saying or doing something that's pretty outrageous, isn't he? And one of those things, it's come out with a video recently of him doing one of those kind of press conference, kind of like information spillage sort of
0: like in the Oval Office.
1: Yeah, exactly. So he's by his big desk and everything, and
0: surrounded by a bunch of people,
1: all the yes men surrounding him, and one of them is Chris Wright, the United States Secretary of Energy. And he starts to go on a spiel about what seems to be pretty important about some energy stuff, and then Trump cuts in with this.
2: Yes, thank you, Mr. President. So 141 years ago, Albert Einstein 121 years ago, Albert Einstein published a paper.
3: Nobody cares.
1: Dude, imagine copping a nobody cares from Trump. Nobody cares.
0: Press conference. I mean, he's stumbling over his words as it is, and then you hit him with a nobody cares.
1: Dude, it like in more ways than one is he becoming more and more similar to Dr. Evil. Like, is that not a quote from Austin Powers? Dr. Evil being like, nobody cares.
0: Yeah.
1: Like,
0: how about news?
1: Yeah, exactly. Like, it's like something from Austin Powers. And it got us thinking about these one-liners that stick. I mean, this one obviously got a bit of a reaction from the crowd.
0: Let's hear it one more time. It's pretty funny.
2: Yes, thank you, Mr. President. So 141 years ago, Albert Einstein, 121 years ago, Albert Einstein published a paper.
3: Nobody cares.
1: Dude, do you reckon he went home that night and he was like, I absolutely killed it today.
0: Yeah, 100%. Look, we're going to go back to the phones here. 1-300-73-73-74. Did you have a one-liner?
1: Yeah, I feel like this could be a bit of a Hail Mary one to ask if you have a one-liner. Maybe it was something you said in school that got a reaction and got a laugh.
0: Good one, class clowns. Could have been like in a meeting at the office, said a joke.
1: Killed
0: it. Could have been
1: a zinger.
0: Could be at Smoko on the trade site.
1: Yeah.
0: You had one line and it killed.
1: Yeah, you're a one-line guy or girl. Yeah, I'm really curious. A classic one, Bart Simpson.
4: Just do the line.
5: I didn't do it.
4: Great material.
0: 1-300-73-73-74. Did you have a one-liner that you can think of? If you can't come to the phones, our text line's always open. 0428-927-927. Did you have a one-liner? Yeah, I mean, it'd be great to hear.
1: Even if it's on text, we'll try and do it justice.
0: Let's get a road update.
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7: In Gilman, it's slow going on the Port River Expressway, heading west approaching Perkins Drive. In St Peters, expect delays on Paynham Road, heading northwest bound from Bakewell Road to North Terrace. And in Parkside, it's bump to bumper on Unley Road, northbound from Mary Street to Greenhill Road. Watch out for speed cameras targeting Torrens Road, Pennington and White's Road, Paralowie. 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

0: It's DOD featuring Hayley May with Closure for your Thursday morning here on Fresh 92.7, the beat of Adelaide. It's 8:48 and right now we're asking you 1-300-73-73-74. Give us a buzz if you've got a good one-liner.
1: Mm.
0: Did you have a one-liner that you said and it absolutely crushed? The crowd laughed, the crowd cheered, they chanted your name, they chairlifted you off of work.
1: Yeah. What happened? I mean, Trump was saying the other day had this one-liner that got a bit of a reaction from the crowd.
2: Yes, thank you, Mr. President. So 141 years ago, Albert Einstein, 121 years ago, Albert Einstein published a paper on
3: Nobody cares.
4: Yeah.
1: It's just like such a like primary school zinger.
0: Oh yeah, 100%.
1: Yeah, it's just so funny with the president using it, but yeah, looking for those one-liners.
0: Yeah, we've got Chloe texting in saying when someone's singing along to a song, you ask them, "Who sings this song?"
1: Yep.
0: They respond with the artist and you go, "Okay, keep it that way."
1: Great one, Chloe. Stop them in their tracks. Stop that horrible, horrible singing. We definitely know a few people like that.
0: Yeah.
1: This one here too. I went through a phase where like the legend Michael Scott would say, "That's what she said."
0: Yep.
1: Classic one-liner. Obviously rebirthed by The Office. Became very popular, that one again.
0: Yeah. We had Liam call through with one. Unfortunately, it's not safe for radio. But thank you for the call.
1: Severely inappropriate, but good one-liner.
0: But we've got Lockie from Morvet Vale on the line. Lockie, good morning to you. What was the one-liner?
5: The one-liner is for a Roblox game. And the one-liner is, "I say, young chap, I could do with a lemon. Anything else is just going to be too sweet."
1: Okay, Lockie, are you saying this in your day-to-day life? Like if someone offers you a lemon or like it is you're at a cafe or something? Like would it come up naturally?
5: This is in a Roblox game where we're on Discord chat and we're trying to get the admin to add a seed to the store.
1: Right.
5: And you're just dropping it constantly.
1: Yeah, okay.
0: I'm not very well versed in the world of Roblox. Lemons are a good commodity?
5: No, the seed was a King Lemony seed. And because it was based on a lemon,
0: yeah.
5: I twisted that into calling it just a lemon.
1: Lockie, I thought me and Tom go hard on the gaming chat when it comes to Grand Theft Auto. I have no idea what you're saying.
0: Sorry, Lockie.
1: I can't keep up. That's what she said was more at our pace.
0: You're too advanced for us with your one-liners, Lockie. Thanks for calling up. It's 8:51 on Fresh.
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1: Hey, it's Rosie.
2: Here's what's happening.
1: Emergency services were called to a student at Grange Primary School yesterday after they were hit by a car. Reports suggesting an 8-year-old child was involved in the after-school pickup incident. An Adelaide man has been charged with allegedly posting anti-Semitic threats as well as Nazi symbols online. The online threats targeted at a Commonwealth official in response to AFP officers raiding his home last year. And famous musical Beetlejuice has cancelled its Adelaide shows as the season ends early. The Perth and Sydney shows are being cancelled as well due to economic climate and rising cost of production. Turning to sport, Glenunga Netball Club is considering a spectator ban due to ongoing abuse directed towards teenage umpires. The committee considering the ban after multiple warnings already released by the club about parents' behaviour.
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1: Today we're headed for a partly cloudy top of 17 degrees. Right now in the city is 6 degrees. That's the latest fresh news. 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
3: 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The beat of Adelaide, live and local for another hour till 10. It is 9:04 right now. So it's time to have a quick look at what songs we've got coming up for the hour. Coming up in the next 10 or so minutes. Bounce. Calvin Harris.
4: God, it's a Wineback Wednesday?
3: Huh, isn't it? Coming up later on in the next half hour. Do you feel the buzz?
4: Massive.
3: Yeah, the buzz, yeah, Hermitude. 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I needed you another way. Give me up another one. Bit of Alice in Wonderland with Run.
4: Great three songs there. We're in for a ride this hour.
3: I'll tell you what, the next 15 minutes of tracks are just non-stop. To kick things off, it's Maya Mansa, the What's So Not and Synergy remix with a smile here on Fresh 92.7. It's 9:05. You're with Tom and Callum. Don't go anywhere. We'll be right back.

0: Darude and Ashton Kutcher with their latest track, Hype, together on Fresh 92.7. It's 9.17 for your Thursday morning. You're hanging out with Tom and Callum. Callum, World Cup, it's buzzing. It's not for everyone, but if you are interested in a quick score update for the two games on right now, in the 84th minute, Morocco lead Haiti 3-2, and in the 81st minute, Scotland are down 0-3 Brazil's way.
1: Jeez, Scotland having a tough run.
0: Well, they got a bit of a hard group. I mean, going up against Brazil, no one wants to go against Brazil,
1: no.
0: do they?
2: No, it's the worst team you could go up against.
0: There's a couple, and that's up there.
2: For sure.
0: Moving on, though, we want to look at Norway, because I reckon they have a chance to win this, to be honest.
2: Yeah.
0: I reckon they're a real sneaky chance, especially with Haaland on their team. But one of the reasons why I think they've got such a good sneaky chance at winning the whole tournament is because I think they have an advantage over the competition.
2: Mm.
0: Their diet.
2: Oh, right. Okay.
0: Yeah, it's come out that Norway, along with the national team, shipped 1,000 kilos of food to the United States for the team. This is the quote. "We don't trust American food."
2: Yeah, okay. Well, it's an interesting one. I suppose, like, in their heads, maybe they're thinking of American foods being too greasy and fatty.
0: Deep fried
2: and like, it's going to just weigh you down and make you feel crap when you're trying to run around and play soccer.
0: Yeah, so they've shipped over 1,000 kilos of food from Norway to the United States for the team, which I think is, there's some sort of advantage that has to be had.
2: I think there's actually, like, quite a bit of merit in it.
0: It's pretty valid.
2: I think... And it's this is a hot take because it doesn't really have much science backing it, but like psychologically, sure you'd feel more at home and it would make you play better. If you're eating food from your actual home and you're getting homesick and you're overseas and stuff, surely it makes you feel better.
0: Yeah, I mean, I don't know. I haven't tried it. Mm. I haven't taken Vegemite with me overseas.
2: A thousand kilograms of Vegemite overseas.
0: Yeah, some fairy bread in there.
2: Yeah.
0: Is there anything you've ever taken out with you?
2: I used to roll around with a bottle of hot sauce when I go to places.
0: Bottle of hot sauce?
2: Yeah, this really specific one that I liked, and it was just like I would whip it out.
0: What was it, the mild one?
2: No, it was called Satan's Ghost, actually. it's very hot, but I used to take it to restaurants and stuff because I didn't trust the spice. I guess I was like, you know, I want to bring my own thing and put it in there, so I'd have it in my pocket and stuff.
0: That actually reminds me of my partner. She wouldn't trust the level of heat at restaurants, so she'd always travel with a little shaker of chili flakes in her handbag.
2: That's so funny. Yeah. A little shaker. Yeah, we had someone text in last week, I reckon, saying that they take around coriander, or their dad took around coriander in their pocket, and they would use coriander at the restaurant until I break it up and chuck it on the food because they wanted a bit more flavour.
0: Look, is there anyone else out there taking things? 0428 927 927. Drop us a text. You travel with anything due to, I don't know, trust issues?
3: Trust me, daddy.
2: Yo, even Bella, our producer, was saying her mum has her own pillow for hotels travelling around.
0: Oh, really?
2: So always carries her own pillow, doesn't use the hotels anywhere.
0: Yeah, I mean, could be anything. Let us know on the text line, 0428 927 927. What do you travel with? What do you always take out with you? It's 20 past nine. You're with Tom and Callum.
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0: It's Huntrix, K-pop Demon Hunters cast. This is David Guetta remix of Golden there on for your Thursday morning, fresh 92.7. You're with Tom and Callum. And Callum, just a little bit ago, we were talking about over in America, the World Cup's happening.
1: Yep.
0: Huge sporting event, probably the biggest sporting event in the world every 4 years. And it's come out that Norway sent their team over with 1,000 kilos of Norwegian food because they don't trust American food.
1: Yeah, and look, fair enough, if you're out there playing an elite sport and you don't want to be bogged down with nuggets and fries and burgers and whatever. So, yeah, interesting move by them.
0: So, yeah, we did throw it out there. You know, do you take anything out with you? What do you take out? Like, my partner takes chili flakes to restaurants. You said you used to take hot sauce. We don't know. Is anyone else out there just taking things?
1: Stuff. Could be salt and pepper. Could be something as little as that. I mean, most restaurants have it, but I feel like people would do it.
0: Getting a few texts coming through like this one. I steal and carry rosemary all the time and have it in my pockets. It's